0: Blue Jays baseball is more than a game. It's Canada's team. And CJYM 1330 is here with every pitch, stolen base, and home run.
1: Guerrero with a fly ball to right. He's hit it well. It is gone.
0: 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We bring the game. 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
1: Got him! And strikes out Cody Bellinger, and the Blue Jays have done it.
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4: Now, your West Central Online weather.
5: A nice day is in store across West Central Saskatchewan today. Kindersley and the Central region will see mainly sunny skies with a high of 18. Around Unity and areas north, sunshine.

0: 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And CJYM 1330 is here with every pitch, stolen base,
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2: 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F. Hoffman strikes out Cody Bellinger, and the Blue Jays have done it.
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1: 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The second is a Blackstone griddle worth over $600. And the third is a steak and burger meat pack valued at $430. The draw is October 1st, and all the money raised goes right back into local community projects. 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
5: Good evening, West Central Saskatchewan. Here's what's coming up in your three-day forecast. We're seeing a few clouds hanging out this evening, though we should expect increasing cloudiness after midnight. Regional winds are coming in around 20 kilometers this evening, bringing lows of 3, with a risk of frost in our north and central regions. Tomorrow looks to be cloudy for our north and central regions, while the south sees a mix of sun and cloud. Winds are coming in from the west around 30 kilometers, gusting to 50 in the south, with highs of 21. The north looking clear tomorrow evening, while our central and southern areas are seeing increasing cloudiness, with a 30% chance of showers overnight. Those winds becoming light as the evening goes on, with lows of plus 1. Wednesday currently shows sunshine and clear skies in our north and central areas, while the south has a mix of sun and cloud, coming with a 60% chance of showers, and we're looking at regional highs of 17. The entire region looking clear Wednesday evening with lows of 0. I'm Terrence Vosh with your West Central online weather.
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4: Good evening, West Central Saskatchewan. Here's what's coming up in your 3-day forecast. We're seeing a few clouds hanging out this evening, though we should expect increasing cloudiness after midnight. Regional winds are coming in around 20 kilometers this evening, bringing lows of 3, with a risk of frost in our north and central regions. Tomorrow looks to be cloudy for our north and central regions, while the south sees a mix of sun and cloud. Winds are coming in from the west around 30 kilometers, gusting to 50 in the south, with highs of 21. The north looking clear tomorrow evening, while our central and southern areas are seeing increasing cloudiness, with a 30% chance of showers overnight. Those winds becoming light as the evening goes on, with lows of plus 1. Wednesday currently shows sunshine and clear skies in our north and central areas, while the south has a mix of sun and cloud, coming with a 60% chance of showers, and we're looking at regional highs of 17. The entire region looking clear Wednesday evening with lows of 0. I'm Terrence Vosh with your West Central Online weather.
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1: The Bigger Métis Local 53 is hosting its third annual Truth and Reconciliation Day on September 30th at St. Gabriel School, kicking off the morning at 10 a.m. with a community walk. 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
3: Good evening, West Central Saskatchewan. Here's what's coming up in your three-day forecast. We're seeing a few clouds hanging out this evening, though we should expect increasing cloudiness after midnight. Regional winds are coming in around 20 kilometers this evening, bringing lows of 3, with a risk of frost in our north and central regions. Tomorrow looks to be cloudy for our north and central regions, while the south sees a mix of sun and cloud. Winds are coming in from the west around 30 kilometers, gusting to 50 in the south, with highs of 21. The north looking clear tomorrow evening, while our central and southern areas are seeing increasing cloudiness, with a 30% chance of showers overnight. Those winds becoming light as the evening goes on, with lows of plus 1. Wednesday currently shows sunshine and clear skies in our north and central areas, while the south has a mix of sun and cloud, coming with a 60% chance of showers, and we're looking at regional highs of 17. The entire region looking clear Wednesday evening with lows of 0. I'm Terrence Vosh with your West Central Online weather.
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7: Good evening, West Central Saskatchewan. Here's what's coming up in your three-day forecast. We're seeing a few clouds hanging out this evening, though we should expect increasing cloudiness after midnight. Regional winds are coming in around 20 kilometers this evening, bringing lows of 3, with a risk of frost in our north and central regions. Tomorrow looks to be cloudy for our north and central regions, while the south sees a mix of sun and cloud. Winds are coming in from the west around 30 kilometers, gusting to 50 in the south, with highs of 21. The north looking clear tomorrow evening, while our central and southern areas are seeing increasing cloudiness with a 30% chance of showers overnight. Those winds becoming light as the evening goes on, with lows of plus 1. Wednesday currently shows sunshine and clear skies in our north and central areas, while the south has a mix of sun and cloud, coming with a 60% chance of showers, and we're looking at regional highs of 17. The entire region looking clear Wednesday evening with lows of 0. I'm Terrence Vosh with your West Central Online weather.
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1: The Kindersley District Arts Council is hosting the award-winning show Tomatoes Tried to Kill Me but Banjo Saved My Life on September 28th. 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And if you have an event or a fundraiser to share for your community, you can post it for free on the West Central Online Events page.
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4: Good evening, West Central Saskatchewan. Here's what's coming up in your three-day forecast. We're seeing a few clouds hanging out this evening, though we should expect increasing cloudiness after midnight. Regional winds are coming in around 20 kilometers this evening, bringing lows of 3, with a risk of frost in our north and central regions. Tomorrow looks to be cloudy for our north and central regions, while the south sees a mix of sun and cloud. Winds are coming in from the west around 30 kilometers, gusting to 50 in the south, with highs of 21. The north looking clear tomorrow evening, while our central and southern areas are seeing increasing cloudiness, with a 30% chance of showers overnight. Those winds becoming light as the evening goes on, with lows of plus 1. Wednesday currently shows sunshine and clear skies in our north and central areas, while the south has a mix of sun and cloud, coming with a 60% chance of showers, and we're looking at regional highs of 17. The entire region looking clear Wednesday evening.

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6: Good evening, West Central Saskatchewan. Here's what's coming up in your three-day forecast. We're seeing a few clouds hanging out this evening, though we should expect increasing cloudiness after midnight. Regional winds are coming in around 20 kilometers this evening, bringing lows of 3, with a risk of frost in our north and central regions. Tomorrow looks to be cloudy for our north and central regions, while the south sees a mix of sun and cloud. Winds are coming in from the west around 30 kilometers, gusting to 50 in the south, with highs of 21. The north looking clear tomorrow evening, while our central and southern areas are seeing increasing cloudiness with a 30% chance of showers overnight. Those winds becoming light as the evening goes on, with lows of plus 1. Wednesday currently shows sunshine and clear skies in our north and central areas, while the south has a mix of sun and cloud, coming with a 60% chance of showers, and we're looking at regional highs of 17. The entire region looking clear Wednesday evening with lows of 0. I'm Terrence Vosh with your West Central Online weather.
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1: The Kinsmen and Connect Club of Kindersley are having a Meet Me at the Grill fundraising raffle. 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The second is a Blackstone griddle worth over $600. And the third is a steak and burger meat pack.

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2: Good evening, West Central Saskatchewan. Here's what's coming up in your three-day forecast. We're seeing a few clouds hanging out this evening, though we should expect increasing cloudiness after midnight. Regional winds are coming in around 20 kilometers this evening, bringing lows of 3, with a risk of frost in our north and central regions. Tomorrow looks to be cloudy for our north and central regions, while the south sees a mix of sun and cloud. Winds are coming in from the west around 30 kilometers, gusting to 50 in the south, with highs of 21. The north looking clear tomorrow evening, while our central and southern areas are seeing increasing cloudiness with a 30% chance.

0: chance of showers overnight. Those winds becoming light as the evening goes on, with lows of plus one. Wednesday currently shows sunshine and clear skies in our north and central areas, while the south has a mix of sun and cloud, coming with a 60% chance of showers, and we're looking at regional highs of 17. The entire region looking clear Wednesday evening with lows of zero. I'm Terrence Vosh with your West Central Online weather.
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0: Blue Jays baseball is more than a game. It's Canada's team. And CJYM 1330 is here with every pitch, stolen base, and home run.
1: Guerrero with a fly ball to right. He's hit it well. It is gone.
0: 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We bring the game. You bring the hot dogs and peanuts.
1: Got him! And strikes out Cody Bellinger, and the Blue Jays have done it.
0: From the first pitch to the final out, your home for Toronto Blue Jays baseball is CJYM 1330.
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3: Good evening, West Central Saskatchewan. Here's what's coming up in your three-day forecast. We're seeing a few clouds hanging out this evening, though we should expect increasing cloudiness after midnight. Regional winds are coming in around 20 kilometers this evening, bringing lows of 3, with a risk of frost in our north and central regions. Tomorrow looks to be cloudy for our north and central regions, while the south sees a mix of sun and cloud. Winds are coming in from the west around 30 kilometers, gusting to 50 in the south, with highs of 21. The north looking clear tomorrow evening, while our central and southern areas are seeing increasing cloudiness with a 30% chance of showers overnight. Those winds becoming light as the evening goes on with lows of plus 1. Wednesday currently shows sunshine and clear skies in our north and central areas, while the south has a mix of sun and cloud, coming with a 60% chance of showers, and we're looking at regional highs of 17. The entire region looking clear Wednesday evening with lows of 0. I'm Terrence Vosh with your West Central Online weather.
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0: 10 a.m. with a community walk. Activities and lunch will follow until 5 p.m. That's the Bigger Métis Local 53 Third Annual Truth and Reconciliation Day on September 30th at St. Gabriel's School from 10 to 5. 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
3: 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I'll see you down at Skyline Convenience. 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Mm.

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3: Good evening, West Central Saskatchewan. Here's what's coming up in your three-day forecast. We're seeing a few clouds hanging out this evening, though we should expect increasing cloudiness after midnight. Regional winds are coming in around 20 kilometers this evening, bringing lows of 3, with a risk of frost in our north and central regions. Tomorrow looks to be cloudy for our north and central regions, while the south sees a mix of sun and cloud. Winds are coming in from the west around 30 kilometers, gusting to 50 in the south, with highs of 21. The north looking clear tomorrow evening, while our central and southern areas are seeing increasing cloudiness with a 30% chance of showers overnight. Those winds becoming light as the evening goes on, with lows of plus 1. Wednesday currently shows sunshine and clear skies in our north and central areas, while the south has a mix of sun and cloud, coming with a 60% chance of showers, and we're looking at regional highs of 17. The entire region looking clear Wednesday evening with lows of 0. I'm Terrence Vosh with your West Central online weather.
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9: Good evening, West Central Saskatchewan. Here's what's coming up in your three-day forecast. We're seeing a few clouds hanging out this evening, though we should expect increasing cloudiness after midnight. Regional winds are coming in around 20 kilometers this evening, bringing lows of 3, with a risk of frost in our north and central regions. Tomorrow looks to be cloudy for our north and central regions, while the south sees a mix of sun and cloud. Winds are coming in from the west around 30 kilometers, gusting to 50 in the south, with highs of 21. The north looking clear tomorrow evening, while our central and southern areas are seeing increasing cloudiness, with a 30% chance of showers overnight. Those winds becoming light as the evening goes on, with lows of plus 1. Wednesday currently shows sunshine and clear skies in our north and central areas, while the south has a mix of sun and cloud, coming with a 60% chance of showers, and we're looking at regional highs of 17. The entire region looking clear Wednesday evening, with lows of 0. I'm Terrence Vosh with your West Central Online weather.
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0: The show starts at 7:30 on September 28th at the Norman Ritchie Center. 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
3: Good morning, West Central Saskatchewan. Here's what's coming up in your three-day forecast. Today is looking to be cloudy in our north and central regions, while the south is seeing a mix of sun and cloud. Winds are coming in from the west around 30 kilometers today, gusting up to 50 in the south, and we're seeing highs around 21. The north looking clear this evening, while our central and southern regions are seeing increase in cloudiness with a 30% chance of showers overnight, with those winds becoming light as the evening goes on, with lows of plus 1. Tomorrow currently shows sunshine and clear skies in our north and central areas, while the south has a mix of sun and cloud, while seeing a 60% chance of showers, and we're looking at regional highs around 17. The entire region looking clear tomorrow evening with lows of 0. Thursday also shows clear skies and sunshine in the north and central, while the south becomes cloudy, with regional highs of 16. Again, clearing across west central Thursday evening with lows of 0. I'm Terrence Vosh with your West Central Online weather.
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1: Guerrero with a fly ball to right. He's hit it well. 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
0: 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We bring the game. You bring the hot dogs and peanuts.
1: Got him! Jeff Hoffman strikes out Cody Bellinger, and the Blue Jays have done it.
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3: Good morning, West Central Saskatchewan. Here's what's coming up in your three-day forecast. Today is looking to be cloudy in our north and central regions, while the south is seeing a mix of sun and cloud. Winds are coming in from the west around 30 kilometers today, gusting up to 50 in the south, and we're seeing highs around 21. The north looking clear this evening, while our central and southern regions are seeing increasing cloudiness with a 30% chance of showers overnight, with those winds becoming light as the evening goes on, with lows of plus 1. Tomorrow currently shows sunshine and clear skies in our north and central areas, while the south has a mix of sun and cloud, while seeing a 60% chance of showers, and we're looking at regional highs around 17. The entire region looking clear tomorrow evening with lows of 0. Thursday also shows clear skies and sunshine in the north and central, while the south becomes cloudy, with regional highs of 16. Again, clearing across west central Thursday evening with lows of 0. I'm Terrence Vosh with your West Central online weather.
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5: Good morning, West Central Saskatchewan. Here's what's coming up in your three-day forecast. Today is looking to be cloudy in our north and central regions, while the south is seeing a mix of sun and cloud. Winds are coming in from the west around 30 kilometers today, gusting up to 50 in the south, and we're seeing highs around 21. The north looking clear this evening, while our central and southern regions are seeing increase in cloudiness with a 30% chance of showers overnight, with those winds becoming light as the evening goes on, with lows of plus 1. Tomorrow currently shows sunshine and clear skies in our north and central areas, while the south has a mix of sun and cloud, while seeing a 60% chance of showers, and we're looking at regional highs around 17. The entire region looking clear tomorrow evening with lows of 0. Thursday also shows clear skies and sunshine in the north and central, while the south becomes cloudy, with regional highs of 16. Again, clearing across west central Thursday evening with lows of 0. I'm Terrence Vosh with your West Central Online weather.
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1: Guerrero with a fly ball to right. He's hit it well. 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
1: 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Strikes out Cody Bellinger, and the Blue Jays have done it.
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3: Good morning, West Central Saskatchewan. Here's what's coming up in your three-day forecast. Today is looking to be cloudy in our north and central regions, while the south is seeing a mix of sun and cloud. Winds are coming in from the west around 30 kilometers today, gusting up to 50 in the south, and we're seeing highs around 21. The north looking clear this evening, while our central and southern regions are seeing increasing cloudiness with a 30% chance of showers overnight, with those winds becoming light as the evening goes on, with lows of plus 1. Tomorrow currently shows sunshine and clear skies in our north and central areas, while the south has a mix of sun and cloud, while seeing a 60% chance of showers, and we're looking at regional highs around 17. The entire region looking clear tomorrow evening with lows of 0. Thursday also shows clear skies and sunshine in the north and central, while the south becomes cloudy, with regional highs of 16. Again, clearing across west central Thursday evening with lows of 0. I'm Terrence Vosh with your West Central online weather.
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3: Good morning, West Central Saskatchewan. Here's what's coming up in your three-day forecast. Today is looking to be cloudy in our north and central regions, while the south is seeing a mix of sun and cloud. Winds are coming in from the west around 30 kilometers today, gusting up to 50 in the south, and we're seeing highs around 21. The north looking clear this evening, while our central and southern regions are seeing increasing clouds.

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3: Good morning, West Central Saskatchewan. Here's what's coming up in your three-day forecast. Today is looking to be cloudy in our north and central regions, while the south is seeing a mix of sun and cloud. Winds are coming in from the west around 30 kilometers today, gusting up to 50 in the south, and we're seeing highs around 21. The north looking clear this evening, while our central and southern regions are seeing increase in cloudiness with a 30% chance of showers overnight, with those winds becoming light as the evening goes on, with lows of plus 1. Tomorrow currently shows sunshine and clear skies in our north and central areas, while the south has a mix of sun and cloud, while seeing a 60% chance of showers, and we're looking at regional highs around 17. The entire region looking clear tomorrow evening with lows of 0. Thursday also shows clear skies and sunshine in the north and central, while the south becomes cloudy, with regional highs of 16. Again, clearing across west central Thursday evening with lows of 0. I'm Terrence Vosh with your West Central Online weather.
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0: One, two, three. Ears on me. 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
2: Good morning, West Central Saskatchewan. Here's what's coming up in your three-day forecast. Today is looking to be cloudy in our north and central regions, while the south is seeing a mix of sun and cloud. Winds are coming in from the west around 30 kilometers today, gusting up to 50 in the south, and we're seeing highs around 21. The north looking clear this evening, while our central and southern regions are seeing increase in cloudiness with a 30% chance of showers overnight, with those winds becoming light as the evening goes on, with lows of plus 1. Tomorrow currently shows sunshine and clear skies in our north and central areas, while the south has a mix of sun and cloud, while seeing a 60% chance of showers, and we're looking at regional highs around 17. The entire region looking clear tomorrow evening with lows of 0. Thursday also shows clear skies and sunshine in the north and central, while the south becomes cloudy, with regional highs of 16. Again, clearing across west central Thursday evening with lows of 0. I'm Terrence Vosh with your West Central Online weather.
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0: Blue Jays baseball is more than a game. It's Canada's team. 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
1: Guerrero with a fly ball to right. He's hit it well. It is gone.
0: 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We bring the game. You bring the hot dogs and peanuts.
1: Got him! Jeff Hoffman strikes out Cody Bellinger, and the Blue Jays have done it.
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3: Good morning, West Central Saskatchewan. Here's what's coming up in your three-day forecast. Today is looking to be cloudy in our north and central regions, while the south is seeing a mix of sun and cloud. Winds are coming in from the west around 30 kilometers today, gusting up to 50 in the south, and we're seeing highs around 21. The north looking clear this evening, while our central and southern regions are seeing increasing cloudiness with a 30% chance of showers overnight,

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3: Good morning, West Central Saskatchewan. Here's what's coming up in your three-day forecast. Today is looking to be cloudy in our north and central regions, while the south is seeing a mix of sun and cloud. Winds are coming in from the west around 30 kilometers today, gusting up to 50 in the south, and we're seeing highs around 21. The north looking clear this evening, while our central and southern regions are seeing increasing cloudiness with a 30% chance of showers overnight, with those winds becoming light as the evening goes on, with lows of plus 1. Tomorrow currently shows sunshine and clear skies in our north and central areas, while the south has a mix of sun and cloud, while seeing a 60% chance of showers, and we're looking at regional highs around 17. The entire region looking clear tomorrow evening with lows of 0. Thursday also shows clear skies and sunshine in the north and central, while the south becomes cloudy, with regional highs of 16. Again, clearing across west central Thursday evening with lows of 0. I'm Terrence Vosh with your West Central online weather.
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3: Good morning, West Central Saskatchewan. Here's what's coming up in your three-day forecast. Today is looking to be cloudy in our north and central regions, while the south is seeing a mix of sun and cloud. Winds are coming in from the west around 30 kilometers today, gusting up to 50 in the south, and we're seeing highs around 21. The north looking clear this evening, while our central and southern regions are seeing increase in cloudiness with a 30% chance of showers overnight, with those winds becoming light as the evening goes on, with lows of +1. Tomorrow currently shows sunshine and clear.

Music that makes you feel good. Saskatchewan's best music. I'm Rob Carney. Let's do what we do here. Coming up on the show today, can you feel it? Fall is in the air. A little frost on the pumpkin in the southwest part of the province, Val Marie. -1 this hour. But good weather for harvest continues. And speaking of which, it's wrapping up in recent days for many, with many more who are going to need 2 or 3 weeks to get the crops in the bin. One of those farms is the Peterson Farm up at Lockwood, Saskatchewan, where Sherry Peterson is having some fun delivering the food that fuels the family and sharing photos and recipes on socials while she's at it. We'll visit with Sherry on the show today. National Truth and Reconciliation Day tomorrow.

0: Events are planned across the country and the province, and we will focus on the day. 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

classic hit from the band. On Saskatchewan's best music, top of the morning to you. I'm Rob Carney. Take a look at my Facebook page. It's called Rob Carney in the Morning. And you'll see a photo of some pot roast, a pork shoulder pot roast with potatoes and carrots and coleslaw and a little HP sauce for dipping right up my alley. It's the work of Sherry Peters.

0: Anderson on the farm up at Lockwood, Saskatchewan. Sherry and I are Facebook friends, and I've been following along during the harvest season. She's been making some delicious meals to fuel the farmers in the field, and she's been sharing these photos on Instagram and on Facebook, and I gave Sherry a call yesterday just to talk to her about the fun she's having. So, Sherry, take us back to the start of harvest, when you started posting pictures of your harvest suppers that you've been delivering to the field. It's been a lot of fun to follow harvest through your eyes and through food. Thank you very much.
1: Well, you're welcome. So, yeah, one of, you know, the roles of the farm wife is the good food. And I feel it's very important to, you know, make sure our farmers stop, get out of their equipment, have a break. I've actually timed it this year with the pressure of the weather and stuff. You know, we can get out of the combine in the grain cart and eat and be back in less than 20 minutes. So it doesn't take a long time. But then I thought, you know, sometimes I just don't know what to make. And so I thought, well, why don't I just start posting this? I also, you know, like to just show people that, you know, food that we grow in the field can be eaten in the field. All the time. And, you know, that's just what our farm does. And it's from start to end. Last night, we were like literally across the road from the house and we still ate in the field. And it's just something we like to do and something that I like to share.
0: It's a special time of year, isn't it?
1: It's very special. Yes. Mm. Probably the best. My most favorite part about the whole farming career is suppers in the field, honestly.
0: And who's on your farm fields these days? I know your husband and your family.
1: Yeah, my husband's on our farm. We have our hired man, Aaron, is here too. And my dad, Joe, is around as well. Our daughters are not physically on the farm with us during the harvest season, but we have one daughter that's agronomist with, her name is Brooke. She lives in Moose Jaw and she works for Agro Consulting. Our second daughter, Christy, she's very integral in our farm as well. She works with South Country Equipment in their integrated data solutions area. So, you know, both girls, while they're not here physically, they're here with us all the time. You're they do come every so often to share supper in the field, but not near as often as this mama would like, but they are here with us when they can't be.
0: A true farm family, hey?
1: Yes, we are. Actually, our farm is over 125 years old, so pretty proud of that.
0: How cool is that? Check out the Rob Carney in the Morning Facebook page. Check out the photo of the dinner. And stay tuned for more from Sherry this morning.
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8: A mix of sun and cloud is expected across the region today. Kindersley and the central area will reach a high of 19 with west winds blowing around 30. Up north toward Unity, expect a high of 17 with similar skies and west winds. Looking south around Leader and area, temperatures will reach a high of 21 today with southwest winds starting at about 20 before increasing up to 50, gusts of up to 60 even later on today. Tonight, cloud cover will stick around. Southern areas seeing a 30% chance of rain and a low of 7 with light west winds. Central areas are also reading a 30% chance of rain with a low of 5, while the north stays dry and partly cloudy with a low of 3. Tomorrow then brings sunshine to the north with a high of 14. Elsewhere, more cloud cover expected with a 30% chance of rain, highs around 14. Temperatures are also expected to drop below 0 tomorrow in central and northern areas, while the south stays clear, lows hanging out at about 2. 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
9: Rob Carney in the morning.
0: For JGL Partners in Agriculture, this was the first of 6 number one hits for Hall & Oates. Yeah.

0: The kids were calling that new wave. And that kind of music came out in 1979. Gary Newman, Saskatchewan's best music. Hi there, I'm Rob Carney. I want you to know I'm working at a disadvantage here today. I've got a lisp, okay, because I'm missing two front teeth. They weren't my own teeth. They're like, I don't know, crowns, I guess they call them. And one is kind of like glued into this little nub of a tooth I used to have. And then the little nub on the next side, there's no nub there anymore. So I had these two teeth kind of, I think they use Gorilla Glue to stick them in there. And while I was thoroughly enjoying my Greek salad last night, they fell off. So I'm going in for some more work on Thursday. And hopefully I'll be back to a normal speech with no lisp on Friday. Hey, sports fans, great time of year. National Hockey League season starts tonight, and Major League Baseball playoffs get going today. The Blue Jays on the outside looking in, but it's still going to be exciting to watch. More on sports coming up in minutes.
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4: It'll be a fairly mild day across the region with a mix of sun and cloud. Kindersley and central areas are looking at a high of 19 with west winds blowing around 30 kilometers an hour. Unity and areas north reaching a high of 17 with similar skies and west winds. The warmest temperatures will be to the south, Leader and area hitting a high of 21 today. Southwest winds increasing from between 20 and 50 with gusts of up to 60 later today. Cloud cover will linger tonight, southern areas seeing a 30% chance of rain and a low of 7, while central areas have the same chance of rain with a low of 5, the north staying dry and partly cloudy with a low of 3. Tomorrow, the north will see sunshine and a high of 14, while the rest of the region gets more clouds and a 30% chance of rain. Another chilly night will follow, temperatures dropping below 0 in central and northern areas, the south staying clear with a low of 2. 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
1: 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They're currently closed for renovations reopening in October. 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

0: and emotion. Saskatchewan's best music. That gets me going. How about you? Hi there, I'm Rob Carney. 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
2: 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Jeff Hoffman strikes out Cody Bellinger, and the Blue Jays have done it.
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Music that makes you feel good. Hey, check out the Rob Carney in the Morning Facebook page, and you'll see a photo of a beautiful dinner. Pork pot roast with potatoes and carrots and coleslaw served out in the farm field. The caption, never mind the diesel and the gasoline, Sherry Peterson is delivering the fuel at harvest time. Sherry is having fun with this, posting photos of the suppers that she's been serving up during harvest time on the farm at Lockwood, Saskatchewan. I've been watching this on Facebook. She's been making me hungry, and I thought I'd get in touch with her. I know you've been delivering some great-looking meals, and you've shown them all on Facebook, from smoked pulled pork to ham and scalloped potatoes to beef stew.

0: And you've been sharing recipes as well along the way.
1: Yes, I have. No point in just saying, here's our meal. Let's, put a little bit of a recipe on there and, a few tips here and there and see if it helps somebody else on a day when they're just kind of stuck.
0: One that caught my eye was the sausage hash brown casserole. Tell me about that one.
1: Yeah, well, it's a favorite of ours. We don't have a lot of breakfast sausage at breakfast time, so sometimes I just put the breakfast sausage in the bottom of the pan and then make some hash browns and, throw something different in it and then take it out. Our hired man absolutely loves this recipe. And it's nice because it could be prepped. There's a bit of prep to that one, of course. You have to cook your sausages and you have to cook your hash browns, but you can get that all done in the morning when you're not busy with the rest of the day and have it ready for supper.
0: And then what do you throw in with the sausage and the hash browns?
1: This time I added some corn. I mix mushroom soup with the hash browns. Sometimes I throw in sour cream. Sometimes I open up the fridge door. What do I need to get rid of? Put it in there, hide it kind of thing. Use it up, like whatever, that's the beauty. I'm, to be quite honest, the only times I enjoy cooking is the busy times of the year when my husband's not in the kitchen. He's the main cook in the family. And so sometimes it's just, a bit of creativity and a bit of using things up. We tend to make a lot so we don't run out and have leftovers, but sometimes we just need to use those other things up.
0: I can't wait to see what's cooking today. Check out Sherry and all she does on the farm, making those delicious harvest suppers on the Rob Carney in the Morning Facebook page today.
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9: A mix of sun and cloud is expected across the region today. Kindersley and the central area will reach a high of 19 with west winds blowing around 30. Up north toward Unity, expect a high of 17 with similar skies and west winds. Looking south around Leader and area, temperatures will reach a high of 21 today with southwest winds starting at about 20 before increasing up to 50, gusts of up to 60 even later on today. Tonight, cloud cover will stick around. Southern areas seeing a 30% chance of rain and a low of 7 with light west winds. Central areas are also reading a 30% chance of rain with a low of 5, while the north stays dry and partly cloudy with a low of 3. Tomorrow then brings sunshine to the north with a high of 14. Elsewhere, more cloud cover expected with a 30% chance of rain, highs around 14. Temperatures are also expected to drop below 0 tomorrow in central and northern areas, while the south stays clear, lows hanging out at about 2. 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

0: Our most fitting song to play at this time of year, Don Henley, Saskatchewan's best music. I'm Rob Carney. Hey, this is a really cool story. You can find it on SwiftCurrentOnline.com. A Swift Current-born food creator celebrating the release of her new cookbook, bringing Greek family recipes and Mediterranean classics to us. Maria Koutsianis grew up working in her parents' restaurant in Swift Current before she moved to Calgary at the age of 17 to study accounting, finance, and economics. She eventually left the business world to pursue food content and recipe development.
1: I just wasn't fulfilled. I honestly never really belonged in a situation where I should have ever been given the option to work 9 to 5. I don't take orders well. I don't like being bossed around.
0: Join the club. So she's making it on her own. The new cookbook called Greek Out features 120 recipes.
1: Yeah, I would definitely make the kiftedis, the Greek meatballs. I added a little twist to it by serving them on a bed of whipped feta, which is delightful. Obviously not how I grew up eating them. We would just eat the meatballs, but it's such a fun hosting recipe.
0: And this cookbook is a top 10 New York Times bestseller. Like, this is cool. This is big. You can find the story and a link to her website at SwiftCurrentOnline.com today.
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4: It'll be a fairly mild day across the region with a mix of sun and cloud. Kindersley and central areas are looking at a high of 19 with west winds blowing around 30 kilometers an hour. Unity and areas north reaching a high of 17 with similar skies and west winds. The warmest temperatures will be to the south, Leader and area hitting a high of 21 today. Southwest winds increasing from between 20 and 50 with gusts of up to 60 later today. Cloud cover will linger tonight. Southern areas seeing a 30% chance of rain and a low of 7, while central areas have the same chance of rain with a low of 5. The north staying dry and partly cloudy with a low of 3. Tomorrow, the north will see sunshine and a high of 14, while the rest of the region gets more clouds and a 30% chance of rain. Another chilly night will follow, temperatures dropping below 0 in central and northern areas, the south staying clear with a low of 2. 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

0: Thank you for listening to Saskatchewan's best music. That's Heart. I'm Rob Carney. So last week's crop report, which came out on Thursday, showed the provincial harvest at 41% complete, which is way behind the five-year average of 82%. However, I've been hearing from listeners who are finished. My friend Gord in Humboldt texts in quite often, and he let me know that they got finished on the weekend, and he's pretty happy about it. And yesterday we talked to Nathan Halter, who is a farmhand on Cork Family Farms, south of Moose Jaw at Moss Bank.
1: Good, we finished up on Friday. There was chickpeas, durum, canola, lentils.
0: Good news. If you're up and at 'em, getting ready for another day on the harvest, thanks for listening to Saskatchewan's best music. Keep it here. We'll keep you entertained.
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3: The Bigger Métis Local 53 is hosting its third annual Truth and Reconciliation Day on September 30th at St. Gabriel School, kicking off the morning at 10 a.m. with a community walk. 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
0: The Kindersley Junior Clippers are back at it, headed out on the road later today for a divisional matchup against the Humboldt Broncos tonight. The Clippers are 2-1 to start the season, an opening night win versus the Battlefords North Stars, joining a split with the Yorkton Terriers this past weekend, where the Clippers lost the opener but responded with a 7-3 win on Saturday. Tonight's opponents, the Broncos, are 2-1-1 to start the season, coming off a split themselves in a pair of overtime finishes versus the North Stars. The puck drops at 7:30 tonight in Humboldt, and then the Clippers are back home Friday night when they host the Battlefords. While the Blue Jays won't be part of it, the MLB postseason gets underway today with four wildcard games on the schedule. The action starts at noon with Atlanta hosting Philadelphia, followed by Houston welcoming the Chicago White Sox at 3. The evening slate sees New York hosting Boston at 6, before the Chicago Cubs visit San Diego for the 8 o'clock nightcap. All four series are best of three, winners advancing to the divisional round, which gets underway Saturday. And remember, West Central Online is your source for all the latest local sports, scores, and stories.
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0: A mix of sun and cloud around the region today. Kindersley and Central have that mix with a high of 19 and a west wind blowing at 30. North to Unity and area, the high is 17 under a mix of sun and cloud, the same west winds. South to Leader and area, the high is 21 today, with southwest winds gusting at 20, raising to 50 later on, with gusts up to 60 expected today. Tonight, cloud cover will stick around, the south reading a low of 7 and a 30% chance of rain, light west winds continuing. Central areas have that same chance of rain with a low of 5, the north staying dry with the partly cloudy low down at 3. Tomorrow, sunshine in the north with a high of 14, cloud cover and a 30% chance of rain elsewhere south with the same high of 14. Expect temperatures below 0 in the central and northern parts of the region, the south reading a clear low of 2 tomorrow night. Thursday then sees more sun and a high of 16 before another clear night with lows around 0. Friday a mix of sun and cloud with highs again in the 15 degree range before skies clear at night with chilly lows continuing down around 2. Saturday will then see the sun come out again for a high of 17 region-wide, again leading into a clear evening low at 0. Get the latest forecast at your fingertips. Download the West Central Online app today.
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0: West Texas Intermediate is down $2.12 to $90.48 a barrel, and Brent crude is down $2.21 to $103.07 a barrel. Natural gas is down 0.48% to 3.091 per gigajoule. Western Canadian Select is up 19 cents to $80.25 a barrel. Tune in every day for updated oil and gas prices.
2: CN Rail is coming off grain shipment week number 8, the week of September 20th. And according to Assistant Vice President Grain David Chednovic, it was the first big week of grain movement in Western Canada.
3: Everybody is very familiar, of course, with all the challenges that growers have been experiencing across big areas of the prairies, with harvest being well behind average. It's meant a slower ramp up in grain shipments by rail. It was just this past week, grain shipment week 8, week of September 20th, CN saw its first big week for grain shipments, just over 750,000 tons of grain and processed grain products.
2: For the remainder of September and through October, Chednovic expects strong demand to continue given market conditions and the fact customers weren't able to ramp up shipments as quickly as they would have liked earlier in the season due to those harvest delays. I'm Chris Sumner.
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Classic hit on Saskatchewan's best music. I've said it before and I'll say it again. I'm not on social media to argue with people, although lots of people want to start arguments. I'm on there to be entertained and informed and stay in touch with friends and family. 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
4: A mix of sun and cloud is expected across the region today. Kindersley and the central area will reach a high of 19 with west winds blowing around 30. Up north toward Unity, expect a high of 17 with similar skies and west winds. Looking south around Leader and area, temperatures will reach a high of 21 today with southwest winds starting at about 20 before increasing up to 50, gusts of up to 60 even later on today. Tonight, cloud cover will stick around, southern areas seeing a 30% chance of rain and a low of 7 with light west winds. Central areas are also reading a 30% chance of rain with a low of 5, while the north stays dry and partly cloudy with a low of 3. Tomorrow then brings sunshine to the north with a high of 14. Elsewhere, more cloud cover expected with a 30% chance of rain, highs around 14. Temperatures are also expected to drop below 0 tomorrow in central and northern areas, while the south stays clear, lows hanging out at about 2. Download the West Central online app for all the latest local information. 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I'm Cooper Douglas.
5: Rob Carney in the morning. Carney's comments.
6: It's time for Twitter Tuesday, the best from the best of the Twitterati. A question, why is abbreviation such a long word? This guy says, anyone who says more cowbell for any reason gets blocked. That was 27 years ago. It's time to move on. First thing this morning, a fellow I follow tweets, leaving the shelter of my 500 thread count sheets to deal with human beings is the most adventurous you're getting out of me today. I like this. I don't want to hear kids today talk about being bored. Sorry you had to survive the past 60 miles with your phone and music. On this day in 1980, I was announcing raindrop races on the windshield and excited to get home to play my scratched up records. Here's a guy who says, I'm often accused of being a plagiarist. Their words, not mine. And one more from a mom who tweets, 1 minute you're young and carefree. The next minute your daughter is asking you for help with her history homework because you were alive in the 1900s. I'm Rob Carney.

0: Saskatchewan's best music. If you're just tuning in, we've been having some fun with Sherry Peterson today. She is on the farm at Lockwood, Saskatchewan, and she has been having some fun this harvest season cooking and sharing photos of all the delicious food she's been delivering to the fields during the harvest season. And if you check out the Rob Carney in the Morning Facebook page, you'll see her pork shoulder pot roast. It looks absolutely delicious. And this is just the start. She has been sharing recipes with people on Facebook, like beef stew, sausage, hash brown casserole, sweet and sour meatballs, the pot roast, and the leftovers. She's giving us lots of ideas. The full interview with Sherry is coming up after 9 o'clock, after 9:30, as a matter of fact. I think you'll enjoy it. Stick around.
1: 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And CJYM 1330 is here with every pitch, stolen base, and home run.
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2: 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Jeff Hoffman strikes out Cody Bellinger, and the Blue Jays have done it.
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3: 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I'm Harper Naiman, and I go to Westbury Elementary School. 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

0: 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Hey, the Weyburn Police Service is looking for our help in locating a 34-year-old Dante James Marinari. He is wanted on a Canada-wide arrest warrant for two counts of sexual assault stemming from incidents in June and July of 2024. Now, he has been known to reside in Weyburn, although last known to be in Calgary. You can check out his photo and get the details on discoverweyburn.com. 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
2: 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The second is a Blackstone griddle worth over $600. And the third is a steak and burger meat pack valued at $430. The draw is October 1st, and all the money raised goes right back into local community projects. 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
0: This talented band will be opening up for Air Supply on their A Matter of Time Canada tour later this winter. 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They are Glass Tiger. Can't wait to see them. This is Someday, Saskatchewan's Best Music.

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0: Thank you for listening to Saskatchewan's Best Music. I'm Rob Carney. Hey, I won't be with you here tomorrow, but I am inviting you to tune in a day to listen, a day dedicated to conversations about Indigenous identity through representation in sports and entertainment, the fusion of traditional and contemporary music, land protection, the impacts of climate change, and more. 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

0: Blue Jays baseball is more than a game. It's Canada's team. And CJYM 1330 is here with every pitch, stolen base, and home run.
1: Guerrero with a fly ball to right. He's hit it well. 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
1: 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Jeff Hoffman strikes out Cody Bellinger, and the Blue Jays have done it.
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1: Good evening, neighbor. I'll see you down at Skyline Convenience. 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
5: A mix of sun and cloud is expected across the region today. Kindersley and the central area will reach a high of 19 with west winds blowing around 30. Up north toward Unity, expect a high of 17 with similar skies and west winds. Looking south around Leader and area, temperatures will reach a high of 21 today with southwest winds starting at about 20 before increasing up to 50, gusts of up to 60 even later on today. Tonight, cloud cover will stick around, southern areas seeing a 30% chance of rain and a low of 7 with light west winds. Central areas are also reading a 30% chance of rain with a low of 5, while the north stays dry and partly cloudy with a low of 3. Tomorrow then brings sunshine to the north with a high of 14. Elsewhere, more cloud cover expected with a 30% chance of rain, highs around 14. Temperatures are also expected to drop below zero tomorrow in central and northern areas, while the south stays clear, lows hanging out at about 2. 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
1: The Kinsmen and Connect Club of Kindersley are having a Meet Me at the Grill fundraising raffle. 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And the third is a steak and burger meat pack valued at $430. The draw is October 1st, and all the money raised goes right back into local community projects. 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
4: Now, your West Central online weather.
5: A mix of sun and cloud is expected across the region today. Kindersley and the central area will reach a high of 19 with west winds blowing around 30. Up north toward Unity, expect a high of 17 with similar skies and west winds. Looking south around Leader and area, temperatures will reach a high of 21 today with southwest winds starting at about 20 before increasing up to 50, gusts of up to 60 even later on today. Tonight, cloud cover will stick around, southern areas seeing a 30% chance of rain and a low of 7 with light west winds. Central areas are also reading a 30% chance of rain with a low of 5, while the north stays dry and partly cloudy with a low of 3. Tomorrow then brings sunshine to the north with a high of 14. Elsewhere, more cloud cover expected with a 30% chance of rain, highs around 14. Temperatures are also expected to drop below 0 tomorrow in central and northern areas, while the south stays clear, lows hanging out at about 2. 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
3: Paramedics are Saskatchewan's first line of emergency care, responding to calls around the clock. Call volumes have gone up 40% since 2017. Chronic high vacancy rates mean that there are fewer ambulances and sometimes no ambulances available to respond to emergencies. Has enough been done to retain and recruit these professionals?

0: I think it's fair to say that with a much more diverse product mix this year, generally that leads to a slowing down of the supply chain. And what I mean by that is when you're trying to blend to, you know, export vessel spec, and you got to get this train and that train and the next train all there together to blend to make the spec, that can cause a lot of complexity around execution in the supply chain. We're going to see what kind of weather we get and how early winter comes. Right now, our execution has been great from a cycle time perspective. These are probably the fastest cycles we've been turning in 10 years. So taking the resources that you've got and spinning them as fast as you can, that creates capacity. You got to have the ports being able to keep up as well to be able to take advantage of that. And that's also subject to change too. You know, we haven't experienced any major mainline disruptions, anything of that nature, because that puts a big cramp into things when you're really busy, and those, you know, always expect the unexpected.
1: I'll wrap up with this, David, and I do say this somewhat tongue in cheek, but I know there's definitely more than a grain of fact to it. And, you know, from a grain movement perspective, really, winter can stay away as long as we possibly could hold off, particularly going through those passes in the mountains, so that we could assist in, you know, just getting things where it needs to go.
0: CN will be filing its winter plan here shortly with the Minister of Transport. It details all of the action items

0: that CN can take to mitigate the impact of extreme cold, you know, avalanche risks in the mountains, all those things. Minus 40 is minus 40 at the end of the day. It affects every aspect of the supply chain, from getting the truck started to having the right conditions for folks loading grain in the country to be able to operate, especially around extreme wind chill. And then it's a steel on steel business. And when you have that, moving grain by rail, things are going to wear out and break. And we try to take all the actions we can to mitigate those impacts.
1: David Shednovic is Assistant Vice President Grain for CN Rail, joining us with an update on grain movement in Western Canada at the conclusion of grain shipment week number 8. For Prairie Ag Wire, I'm Chris Sumner.
2: As the end of the year approaches, many farm families are focused on harvest. But the next few months may be just as important from a financial planning perspective as well. 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By the time your year end arrives, many of the decisions that affect your personal taxes have already been made. Grain sales, crop yields, corporate income, equipment purchases, and cash flow decisions all contribute to the final outcome. The challenge is that many producers don't begin reviewing their income position until the year is nearly over. The farms that tend to have the most flexibility start looking at their numbers earlier. 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I'm Adam Piccalo with Piccalo Prairie Wealth Group. 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
1: 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Again, this is Jeff Cheeseman and I look forward to seeing you at Heartland Livestock in Moose Jaw.
2: Weather conditions across Saskatchewan and much of the prairies for that matter will continue to be favorable for farming activity and for transportation. I'm meteorologist Drew Lerner for the Golden West Radio Network. We do not have any major storm systems on the forecast charts as we go forward through the next 5 to 7 days. There are a couple of frontal boundaries, though, that will produce a few spits and spats of moisture. I do not believe that these will likely have any kind of serious impact on farming activity or transportation. We will expect to see relatively tranquil weather prevailing. Well, this first frontal system will be up along the northern fringes of crop country a little later today, and it may produce a few spits and spats of moisture. We'll have some cloudiness across the north and east central portions of the province for a while today. It's just not likely to result in any kind of serious impact. A little bit later tonight into tomorrow, there will be a little bit more moisture available for this frontal boundary. And as it drifts across the region from the Kindersley, Leader area, maybe down towards Maple Creek and off through the east into Lake Diefenbaker area and further east into Manitoba, we'll likely see some light shower activity. Most of this is going to occur overnight tonight and into the morning tomorrow. Trace amounts upwards to 3 or 4 millimeters at the absolute most will result. Most of the precipitation will be less than a couple of millimeters. And we do expect many areas picking up on trace amounts. The precipitation will shift off into the U.S. and into Manitoba as we go into the afternoon on Wednesday. And a northwesterly flow of air across the region is likely to give us a little bit of a cooling tendency, but it's also going to help to keep the air dry. We do not expect to see precipitation of significance as we finish out the week and move into the early part of the weekend. Our temperatures will be mild. We're expecting to see highs running mostly in the teens. A few lower 20s will be occurring, especially near the U.S. border area as we go forward through the day today in particular. And we'll look for the temperatures to start cooling down a little bit more at night. We'll get down into the single digits. Eventually, we're probably going to see some frost and light freezes taking place. I think Thursday morning will be the first opportunity for that to occur with a little bit of meaning. And we'll look for that to occur again on Friday morning. But the air mass is expected to be moderating by that time. We'll look for a little bit of a warm-up after that. But we'll see another shot of cooler air later in the weekend. For the Golden West Radio Network, I'm meteorologist Drew Lerner.
3: Heartland Livestock Market Report. Donnie Peacock reporting from the Swift Current Yards on a day in the fall when people are trying to catch up with their work or their harvest. So we're having a minimal run of 130-some cattle on the run here this morning. The cow market, those good kind of cows, bringing 220 to 230 on the odd standout star. Now, here's the deal. There's a lot of kind of the walk-in pasture wore out cows are getting cleaned up before they get into the fall run. A lot of those cows, they'll trade from $1 a pound up as high like to $1.60. So there is a real discrepancy between the good sound cows and some cows that are just plain wore out. Into the bull deal, the bulls, much a similar type spread in the activity there. Some sound bulls and then some pasture warriors that they're showing the ravages of the summer. They're scrapping with their pasture mates into the bull run. The bulls topped at 257 per pound today. They averaged 222, and they'll get them down to low as $1 a pound on that. And we did have some 75-cent bulls and cows on the kind of the gibbled up side of the deal. There was quite a few open heifers in today's run. 1,000-pound heifers, average 391. Now, that would include some three-year-olds that would be in that 265 to 330 range. The straight two-year-old heifers are all humping over $4 for 420 in there. Into some lighter heifers, the 850 weight heifers, averaging 449, 31 a pound, trade as high as 479. That's pretty much the way it is right here in cattle country. We have a spectacular lineup of cattle booked for October the 8th. There's 2,200 calves in that one. We'll look forward to seeing you down the trail. That's it in cattle country. Heartland Swift Current.
4: One, two, three. Ears on me. Everybody's listening? Perfect. We have a favor to ask. 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
8: This is Kevin True coming to you from the town of Outlook in the irrigation capital of Saskatchewan. The town just completed the addition of 8 1-acre highway commercial lots along Saskatchewan Road just adjacent to Highway 15. 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

PMC Sales, and the Dairy Queen. There is lots of opportunity for new business growth to complement our already flourishing commercial district. The team at the Jim Cook Recplex is preparing both the skating and curling ice surfaces for the upcoming season, and we expect to be out on the ice or watching our favorite skaters do what they love in mid-October. The town is hosting its annual open house on November 9th at the Outlook Civic Center, starting at 6:30 with the open house and moving into a town hall style open forum at around 7. Council will highlight its 2025-2026 annual report and also have the first public open forum about the permanent closure of the SkyTrail pedestrian bridge that occurred in 2013. Everyone is welcome to attend. Council recently completed third reading of the new traffic bylaw, which sees the formal approval of four-way stops at Selkirk and Conquest, as well as Tollefson and Christie, to enhance public safety, particularly for the children and their parents that frequent those areas while accessing educational and recreation facilities. In addition, Council has approved the traffic plan, which will eventually see vehicular traffic on Pacific and Prairie Avenues with the right-of-ways over most cross streets, facilitating safe and efficient traffic movement, both cornerstones of our strategic plan. If you are hearing this message and would like your name entered in to win some Outlook swag, email me at my new email address. That's right, we are soon transitioning to an updated website at the same address, townofoutlook.ca. And we will be changing our team's emails to web-based, getting away from the unsupported SaskTel emails. Stay tuned as we slowly make these changes. As always, should you have any questions or comments, please reach out to us at 306-867-8663 or email cao@townofoutlook.ca. This is Kevin True signing off from the Irrigation Capital of Saskatchewan.

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1: The Bigger Métis Local 53 is hosting its third annual Truth and Reconciliation Day on September 30th at St. Gabriel School, kicking off the morning at 10 a.m. with a community walk. Activities and lunch will follow until 5 p.m. That's the Bigger Métis Local 53, third annual Truth and Reconciliation Day on September 30th at St. Gabriel School from 10 to 5. And if you have an event or a fundraiser to share for your community, you can post it for free on the West Central Online Events page.
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0: Jays baseball is more than a game. It's Canada's team. And CJYM 1330 is here with every pitch, stolen base, and home run.
1: Guerrero with a fly ball to right. He's hit it well. It is gone.
0: Live Blue Jays baseball. We bring the game. You bring the hot dogs and peanuts.
1: Got him! F. Hoffman strikes out Cody Bellinger, and the Blue Jays have done it.
0: From the first pitch to the final out, your home for Toronto Blue Jays baseball is CJYM 1330.
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5: A mix of sun and cloud is expected across the region today. Kindersley and central areas will see a high of 19 with west winds at 30 kilometers an hour. Unity and areas further north, the high is 17 with a mix of sun and cloud and similar west winds. South toward Leader, temperatures are warmer at a high of 21, with southwest winds gusting between 40 and 60 kilometers an hour. Cloudy conditions will continue tonight, the south seeing a 30% chance of rain with a low of 7 and light west winds. Central areas also seeing that 30% chance of rain with a low of 5, while the north remains dry and partly cloudy with a low of 3. Tomorrow, sunshine returns to the north and central parts of the region with a high of 14. Southern areas staying cloudier with a 30% chance of rain and a high of 14. Below zero temperatures are expected tomorrow night across central.

0: 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I'm Cooper Douglas.
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6: We'll see a mix of sun and cloud across the region today. Kindersley and central areas are looking at a high of 19 with west winds near 30 kilometers an hour. Around Unity, the high is 17 with similar conditions and west winds. The warmest temperatures will be in the south, where Leader and area could reach a high of 21, southwest winds between 40 and 60 kilometers an hour. Cloud cover will remain tonight with a 30% chance of rain in the south and central areas, the low sitting at 7 in the south and 5 through the central region, northern areas staying dry with partly cloudy skies and an expected low of 3. Tomorrow, sunshine's expected across the north and central areas with a high of 14, the south remaining cloudier with a 30% chance of rain and a high of 14. Another chilly night's ahead tomorrow, temperatures dropping below zero in central and northern areas, the south staying clear with a low of 2. Get the latest forecast by downloading the West Central Online app. I'm Cooper Douglas.
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1: The Kinsmen and Connect Club of Kindersley are having a Meet Me at the Grill fundraising raffle. 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And the third is a steak and burger meat pack valued at $430. 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
10: Now, your West Central Online weather.
11: A mix of sun and cloud is expected across the region today. Kindersley and central areas will see a high of 19 with west winds at 30 kilometers an hour. Unity and areas further north, the high is 17 with a mix of sun and cloud and similar west winds. South toward Leader, temperatures are warmer at a high of 21, with southwest winds gusting between 40 and 60 kilometers an hour. Cloudy conditions will continue tonight, the south seeing a 30% chance of rain with a low of 7 and light west winds. Central areas also seeing that 30% chance of rain with a low of 5, while the north remains dry and partly cloudy with a low of 3. Tomorrow, sunshine returns to the north and central parts of the region with a high of 14. Southern areas staying cloudier with a 30% chance of rain and a high of 14. Below zero temperatures are expected tomorrow night across central and northern areas, the south staying clear with a low of 2. 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I'm Cooper Douglas.
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4: We'll see a mix of sun and cloud across the region today. Kindersley and central areas are looking at a high of 19 with west winds near 30 kilometers an hour. Around Unity, the high is 17 with similar conditions and west winds. The warmest temperatures will be in the south, where Leader and area could reach a high of 21. Southwest winds between 40 and 60 kilometers an hour. Cloud cover will remain tonight with a 30% chance of rain in the south and central areas, the low sitting at 7 in the south and 5 through the central region. Northern areas staying dry with partly cloudy skies and an expected low of 3. Tomorrow, sunshine's expected across the north and central areas with a high of 14, the south remaining cloudier with a 30% chance of rain and a high of 14. Another chilly night's ahead tomorrow, temperatures dropping below 0 in central and northern areas, the south staying clear with a low of 2. Get the latest forecast by downloading the West Central online app. I'm Cooper Douglas.
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1: The Bigger Métis Local 53 is hosting its third annual Truth and Reconciliation Day on September 30th at St. Gabriel School, kicking off the morning at 10 a.m. with a community walk. Activities and lunch will follow until 5 p.m. That's the Bigger Métis Local 53, third annual Truth and Reconciliation Day on September 30th at St. Gabriel School from 10 to 5. And if you have an event or a fundraiser to share for your community, you can post it for free on the West Central Online Events page.
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0: Saskatchewan's best music and a band from Sheffield, England, with the number one song from 1981. It's The Human League and Don't You Want Me, one of the greatest hits of all time on the Tuesday drive home. I'm Barry Weiss. Coming up November the 7th, Tom Cochran brings his White Hot Dark Horse Tour to Temple Garden Center in Moose Jaw. Tickets for that are on sale right now. And we've got Tom Cochran coming up on the radio for you in just a sec. A big sports day today. The NHL season opens up tonight with five games, including Montreal and Toronto tonight, and Vancouver and Edmonton. And the Major League Baseball playoffs begin today as well with the Wild Card Series. The first game started at noon today. I don't think the last one ends till about 11 o'clock tonight. So if you're a baseball fan, enjoy it. Unfortunately, no Toronto Blue Jays in the postseason this time around. Maybe next year.
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3: A mix of sun and cloud is expected across the region today. Kindersley and central areas will see a high of 19 with west winds at 30 kilometers an hour. Unity and areas further north, the high is 17 with a mix of sun and cloud and similar west winds. South toward Leader, temperatures are warmer at a high of 21 with southwest winds gusting between 40 and 60 kilometers an hour. Cloudy conditions will continue tonight, the south seeing a 30% chance of rain with a low of 7 and light west winds. Central areas also seeing that 30% chance of rain with a low of 5, while the north remains dry and partly cloudy with a low of 3. Tomorrow, sunshine returns to the north and central parts of the region with a high of 14. Southern areas staying cloudier with a 30% chance of rain and a high of 14. Below zero temperatures are expected tomorrow night across central and northern areas, the south staying clear with a low of 2. 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

0: On November the 7th, he and Amanda Marshall bring their White Hot Dark Horse Tour to the Temple Garden Center in Moose Jaw. That's Tom Cochran and No Regrets. And I'm Barry Weiss on the Tuesday Drive Home. Watch for kids in the school zones this afternoon. The Saskatchewan Rough Riders back at practice today, and they have got some work to do. The Riders have dropped two in a row, and if they don't beat Calgary this weekend, we'll be in a three-way tie with the BC Lions and the Calgary Stampeders with only three games left in the CFL regular season. So the time to start playing well is like right now. It's a big game coming up on Friday night at Mosaic in Regina. Kickoff is 7:30.
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5: We'll see a mix of sun and cloud across the region today. Kindersley and central areas are looking at a high of 19 with west winds near 30 kilometers an hour. Around Unity, the high is 17 with similar conditions and west winds. The warmest temperatures will be in the south, where Leader and area could reach a high of 21. Southwest winds between 40 and 60 kilometers an hour. Cloud cover will remain tonight with a 30% chance of rain in the south and central areas, the low sitting at 7 in the south and 5 through the central region. Northern areas staying dry with partly cloudy skies and an expected low of 3. Tomorrow, sunshine's expected across the north and

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0: Hey, you know, my brother Gary is just about the biggest U2 fan I know. They inspired him to see Joshua Tree National Park down in the States, and he also saw them at the Sphere in Las Vegas, which would have been so cool. It's just another reason I'm kind of jealous of my brother Gary sometimes. Thanks for tuning in this afternoon for the greatest hits of all time. We have more terrific memories coming up. Disco Queen Donna Summer in a few minutes and Genesis on the way as well. If you're going to Vegas or if you want to go and you need some extra scratch, how about the $65 million that's up for grabs in Lotto Max tonight? And if you believe in lucky numbers, and I don't know if you do, I think you'll like this story. A guy in Denver was going to some thoroughbred races, and for three straight nights before he went to the track, he dreamt of the number 5. All right? So he goes to the track, grabs a form. In the fifth race, the number 5 horse was named 5-5. So that's got to be a sign, right? He bets it all on 5-5, and sure enough, the horse comes in fifth.
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0: Saskatchewan's best music. That's Aldo Nova. I'm Barry Weiss. Still lots of work to do on the farm this fall. Harvest numbers are well behind normal. Province-wide, about 41% of the crop is in the bin compared to the five-year average of around 82%. The major issue, of course, has been rain, particularly down in the southeast. It's just been way too wet. And on top of that, look at the price of diesel. Right now, it's about $2.66 a liter on average in Saskatchewan. Last year at this time, it was about $1.50 a liter. You put it all together and it makes things pretty stressful on the farm right now for the folks in the combine. Hopefully better days are ahead. We can't control the weather, but we'll tell you what it brings with your latest local forecast in just a moment and play a prism after the...
1: Blue Jays baseball is more than a game. It's Canada's team. And CJYM 1330 is here with every pitch, stolen base, and home run.
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2: 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Jeff Hoffman strikes out Cody Bellinger, and the Blue Jays have done it.
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6: Good evening, West Central Saskatchewan. Here's what's coming up in your three-day forecast. The skies are looking partly cloudy this evening across the region. Our north and central region seeing a 30% chance of showers, while the south sees a 60% chance, although the north should see the skies clearing up late this evening. Winds are sitting around 20 kilometers, gusting to 50 in our central regions, and we're looking at lows of plus 3, the north seeing a risk of frost. Tomorrow should be mainly sunny in the north, while the central regions look at a mix of sun and cloud, and the south is looking cloudy with a 30% chance of showers before becoming a mix of sun and cloud later tomorrow morning. Regional winds are coming in from the northwest, gusting up to 70 kilometers tomorrow, bringing highs around 16. The region clearing up tomorrow evening, and those winds becoming 20 kilometers as the evening goes on, with regional lows of minus 1, with a risk of frost. Thursday currently shows a full day of sunshine and clear skies for our north and central regions, while the south has clear skies during the day but should expect cloudy periods Thursday evening, and we're seeing highs of 16 and lows of plus 1. I'm Terrence Vosh with your West Central online weather.
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1: 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And if you have an event or a fundraiser to share for your community, you can post it for free on the West Central Online Events page.
2: Shoveling

You know, I have yet to meet anyone who can sing all the words to that song. Understandably, I think. That's Billy Joel and We Didn't Start the Fire, one of the greatest hits of all time on the Tuesday drive home. With more great memories on the way, the legendary Otis Redding in a few minutes with Sitting on the Dock of the Bay and Poison after your latest local weather in a moment. I'm Barry Weiss. For hockey fans, the long, long wait ends tonight, finally, with the start of a brand new NHL hockey season, a season that will be a little bit longer this year, two games longer. Every team will play 84 regular season games.

0: And at the end of it all, boy, wouldn't it be nice to see a Canadian team lift the Stanley Cup? It's been 33 years since the Montreal Canadiens won back in 1993. Five games on the schedule tonight, including two all-Canadian matchups. Montreal and Toronto on the ice right now in Toronto. And the final game of the day, the Canucks in Edmonton to play the Oilers at 8.
1: Blue Jays baseball is more than a game. 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And CJYM 1330 is here with every pitch, stolen base, and home run.
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0: Platinum Blonde, Saskatchewan's best music, the greatest hits of all time. REO Speedwagon and Nick Gilder on the way. I'm Barry Weiss. I don't know if Rob Carney told you about this this morning. Today is National Coffee Day. It's estimated Canadians drink more than 14 billion cups of coffee annually. 14 billion, which works out to about 2.5 or 3 cups a day for each Canadian. And I know some of you are drinking a lot more than that. But if you're wondering why, there's a coffee shop on pretty much every corner. Now you know.
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12: Good evening, West Central Saskatchewan. Here's what's coming up in your 3-day forecast. The skies are looking partly cloudy this evening across the region. Our north and central region seeing a 30% chance of showers, while the south sees a 60% chance. Although the north should see the skies clearing up late this evening. Winds are sitting around 20 kilometers, gusting to 50 in our central regions, and we're looking at lows of +3, the north seeing a risk of frost. Tomorrow should be mainly sunny in the north, while the central regions look at a mix of sun and cloud, and the south is looking cloudy with a 30% chance of showers before becoming a mix of sun and cloud later tomorrow morning. Regional winds are coming in from the northwest, gusting up to 70 kilometers tomorrow, bringing highs around 16. The region clearing up tomorrow evening and those winds becoming 20 kilometers as the evening goes on, with regional lows of -1 with a risk of frost. Thursday currently shows a full day of sunshine and clear skies for our north and central regions, while the south has clear skies during the day but should expect cloudy periods Thursday evening, and we're seeing highs of 16 and lows of +1. I'm Terrence Vosch with your West Central Online weather.
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0: 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Content that captures attention in a world that won't sit still. We can even create the radio and digital ads to work alongside them. All your marketing in one place. With Homefield and CJYM 1330. Stop being invisible. 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